0: Hi guys.
1: Hi.
0: Good afternoon.
1: Good afternoon.
0: How are you?
1: How are you?
0: Yeah. Welcome.
1: To
0: English program.
1: The English program.
0: By kids.
1: By kids.
0: In foreign.
1: In foreign.
0: Language course.
1: English course.
0: In Vanindi.
1: In Vanindi.
0: In Indonesian.
1: In Indonesian.
0: Idol.
1: Idol.
0: Kids.
1: Yes.
0: Program.
1: Program.
0: Okay. Applause.
1: Wow.
0: Okay. Okay. We pray first. Kita berdoa lebih dulu ya. Father in heaven.
1: Father in heaven.
0: We want.
1: We want.
0: To study English.
1: To study English.
0: Give us.
1: Give us.
0: Wisdom.
1: Wisdom.
0: And clever. Bless us.
1: Bless us.
0: Bless our teacher.
1: Bless us our teacher.
0: Thank you, Father.
1: Thank you, Father.
0: In Jesus' name.
1: In Jesus' name.
0: We pray.
1: We pray.
0: Amin.
1: Amin.
0: Okay. Kita baca ayat hafalan. Okay. The fear of the Lord is the beginning of knowledge, but fools despise wisdom and instruction. Proverbs 1:7. Takut aku akan Tuhan adalah permulaan pengetahuan. Tetapi
1: orang bodoh menghina hikmat dan didikan.
0: Oke, stand up. Hi everybody.
1: Hi everybody.
0: How are you?
1: How are you?
0: My name.
2: My name is Talia.
0: Live.
2: I live in Remi.
3: 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I live in Ambon.
4: Hi guys, my name is Fesha. I live in Vanindi.
5: Hi guys, my name is Bago. I live in Vanindi.
6: Hi guys, my name is Angel. I live in Vanindi.
7: Hi guys.
0: Applause. Okay, raise hand.

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1: Lay down.
0: Okay, yeah. Okay. We sing a song. Kita nyanyi lagu Good Afternoon, Everybody.
1: Okay.
0: One, two, three. Good afternoon.

0: I think that's all for this afternoon. Everybody, thank you very much.
1: Everybody, thank you very much.
0: We can meet again. Next week. Next week.
1: Next week.
0: Bye.
1: Bye.
0: Goodbye.
1: Goodbye.
0: See you later.
1: See you later.
0: Yeah, thank you very much.
1: Thank you very much.
0: Good afternoon.
1: Good afternoon.
0: Okay, everybody at home, thank you very much for this meeting this afternoon. We will meet again next week by Mandarin Languages. Thank you, and I bring back to the announcer.
2: Applause.
0: Applause.
3: Oh yeah.